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1: Let me tell you my story. 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And it's a big one. 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Yeah.

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1: Rumors spreading round. United takes its time. Right to shack outside the game. And you know what I'm talking about. Just let me know if you wanna go to that home out on the range. They got a lot of nice girls.

one thing well to make it in this world, man. You got a woman waiting for you, dear. All you ever gotta do is be a good man one time to one woman.